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2: Okay, here it comes. 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Full paranoia all around you, like somebody's watching you. 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